0: The owls are not what they seem.
1: The music is different here. The vibrations are different. Not like Planet Rave. Planet Rave's sound of guns, anger, frustration. There was no one to talk to from Planet Rave, if you understand. We set up a colony for black people here. See what they can do on the planet all their own without any white people there. They could drink in the beauty of this planet. It would affect their vibrations. For the better, of course. Another place in the universe, up under different stars. That would be where the altered destiny would come in. Equation-wise, the first thing to do is to consider time as officially ended. We work on the other side of time. We bring them here through either isotope teleportation, transmolecularization, or better still, teleport the whole planet here through music.

Ah!

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1: Women were meant to be loved, not to be understood. Women will be the last thing ever civilized by man. What is better than wisdom? Woman. And what is better than a loving woman? Nothing. My only books were woman's looks and troubles, all they've taught me. For every woman who makes a fool out of a man, there's always another woman who makes a man out of a fool. When I say I know women, I mean that I know for certain I don't know them. The man who can rule a woman can govern a nation. A woman's tongue is around 3 inches long, but it can demolish a man 6 feet high. Of all the violent passions, the one that most becomes a woman is love. Oh, the gladness of a woman when she's glad. The sadness of a woman when she's sad, but the gladness of her gladness and the sadness of her sadness can't compare to woman's badness when she's bad. Nature meant woman to be her finest masterpiece. Women's hate is only their love turned inside out. Men have sight. Women have insight. It follows that a woman can't be expected to be happy with a man who treats her as if she were a perfectly natural being. Women have more strength in their looks than we have in our laws. And much more power in their tears than in our best arguments. Here's to the love that lies in a woman's eyes, and lies, and lies, and lies. A beautiful woman is a jewel, but a good woman is a rare treasure. There are three things I've always loved and never understood. Woman, music, and women. It is not the most beautiful woman whom men love the most. Between a woman's yes and a woman's no, there isn't room for a pin to go. Lives there a woman, say what she will, and virtuous as you please, who, being loved, resents it? Where's the man with the power and skill to stem the torrent of one woman's will? A woman is like the reed which bends to every breeze, although it can't be broken by the worst kind of storm. Woman was taken out of man, not out of his head to top him, nor out of his feet to be stepped upon, but out of his side to be his equal, under his arm to be protected, and near his heart to be loved. Woman is at best a contradiction still.

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I'm gonna lay down, go to sleep, close my eyes, and not dream about you ever again. 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

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You know? I mean, when I get in a crowd of people, I start standing around and try to look like I'm busy or reading something or looking at a picture or something like that. I think that's why I got interested in music, you know?

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Oh, listen to me, Mimi, of reason I'm bereft. The buttons of my trousers are buttoned to my vest. Oh, listen to me, Mimi.

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But no Mimi. 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

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At your command, before you here I stand. My heart is in my hand. Yeah. It's here that I must be. My heart entreats. Just hear those savage beats and go put on your cleats.

one of my direct subordinates, one of my guys that worked for me, he would call me up or pull me aside with some major problem, some issue that was going on. And he'd say, boss, we got this and that and the other thing. And I'd look at him and I'd say, good. And finally, one day he was telling me about some issue that he was having, some problem. And he said, I already know what you're going to say. And I said, well, what am I going to say? He said, you're going to say good. He said, that's what you always say. When something is wrong and going bad, you always just look at me and say good. And I said, well, yeah. When things are going bad, there's going to be some good that's going to come from it. Didn't get the new high-speed gear we wanted? Good. Didn't get promoted? Good. More time to get better. Oh, mission got canceled? Good. We can focus on another one. Didn't get funded? Didn't get the job you wanted? Got injured? Sprained my ankle? Got tapped out? Good. Got beat? Good. You learned. Unexpected problems? Good. We have the opportunity to figure out a solution. That's it. When things are going bad, don't get all bummed out. Don't get startled. Don't get frustrated. If you can say the word good, guess what? It means you're still alive. It means you're still breathing. And if you're still breathing, well, then hell, you still got some fight left in you. So get up, dust off, reload, recalibrate, re-engage, and go out on the attack.

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Marky Marky, how could you? 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

0: 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You gotta go out. If you wanna go out, yeah, you gotta go out.
1: One, two, three, four.
0: You gotta go out.
2: He's going to go out.
0: You gotta go out.
2: He's going to go out.
0: You gotta go out. If you wanna go out.
2: He's just been out.
0: You gotta go out. You gotta go out. You say it every morning, say it every night, you say it underwater. You gotta go out. You gotta go. You gotta go. If you wanna go.

is an attack warning. Repeat, this is an attack warning. Attack warning means that an actual attack against this country has been detected and that protective action should be taken. This is an emergency action notification.

coochie coocher. She was the roughest, toughest rail, but Minnie had a heart as big as a hay whale. Howdy, howdy.

0: These men have receptions, Matlock, A50632, and Bat Shelter, A39879. They have receptions.
1: Yeah.
2: I doubt that.

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I didn't mean to kill her. All I wanted to do was talk to her and tell her. I just come up from the bar downstairs and I find out all they've been saying is true. I just lost my head. I didn't mean to kill her. But I meant to kill him, Mr. High and Mighty himself. Thinks he can take a man's woman. I'm glad he's dead. The bullet went right through him. And now she's gone. She looks so different somehow. I gotta have a cigarette. Well, it's done now. She'll never cheat on me again. I guess I better get rid of the bodies before the police get here. The police? I never thought of them. I know what I'll do. I'll tell them it was an accident. I'll tell them... No. They'll never believe that. What a mess. I wonder where that bottle is. Yeah. I guess I could run. But where? It wouldn't be no good without her. And she's gone. Well, I might as well get it over with. Hello, operator. Give me the police. Hello, police. I'd like to report a murder. Ed's place. Yeah. I'll meet you downstairs in the bar.

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How would you be miserable? 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When the missus finds what happened, she'll be more upset than me. There'll be no peace for me at home, it's sure to cause some strife. I've lost the only thing that seemed to charm our married life. I had it when I left the house at 10:30.

I did all kinds of tricks with it, could trail it on the ground. I could swing it up and swing it down and swing it round and round. I'll have to get another one, no matter what it cost. It may not please the missus like the one I've gone and lost. I had it when I left the house at 10:30. I had it in me hand all right. I showed it to a woman at the corner then. It filled her with delight. The wife will want to play with it when I get home, but I can't find it, oh no. She'll take the only course and sue for a divorce when she finds I've gone and lost me little yo-yo. I showed it to Matilda, she's the barmaid at the Crown. I taught her how to play with it and swing it up and down. It fairly took her fancy, perhaps she's stolen it from me. I dare not tell the wife in case it causes jealousy. I had it when I left the house at 10:30. I had it in me hand all right. I showed it to a woman at the corner then. It filled her with delight. The wife will want to play with it when I get home, but I can't find it, oh no. She'll miss it, there's no doubt. She's sure to throw me out when she finds I've gone and lost.

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1: Mr. Spock is much stronger than the ordinary human being. Aroused, his great physical strength could kill. But it's a risk I'll have to take.
2: Something bother you, Mr. Spock?
3: May I say that I have not thoroughly enjoyed serving with humans. I find their illogic and foolish emotions a constant irritant.
4: Unlike you, we humans are full of unpredictable emotions.
3: Love. Tenderness.
4: Yes, yes.
3: If I seem insensitive to what you're going through, Captain, understand. It's the way I am.
4: Don't be afraid. Here's my hand. Hold on.
5: You are beautiful. More beautiful than any dream of beauty I've ever known.
4: What is your point, Mr. Spock?
5: I love you. I can love you.
4: Kiss me. You're out of your mind.
5: The prospect appeared quite attractive to you a moment ago.
4: You don't really want to hurt me, do you? Put that thing away.
5: No, I don't think so.
6: No, I can.
4: It's painless and quick.
3: Entry made by Second Officer Spock.
2: Possible we may have hit the wrong entry point.
5: Yes. Very well, Captain.
4: Try again.
3: If it pleases you.
4: What are you waiting for? Hurry!
3: If you'll excuse the intrusion, Captain.
2: Bury the hatchet.
3: An appropriate choice of terms, Captain.
6: Keep your falcon hands off. Just keep away, you green-blooded half-breed.
4: Scotty, no, wait.
5: Are you all right, Captain?
4: It's all right. Just a little busy. I have to take him back. Inside myself. I can't survive without him. I don't want to take him back. He's like an animal. A thoughtless, brutal animal.
5: Let me give you a hand.
6: This thing can go anywhere.
5: You've not yet explained the nature of this thing.
6: She's a projectile at 1-9.
4: Get below. Take command.
6: Aye, sir. You're a beauty.
4: I won't fight you anymore. I feel so weak.

0: The bars are there. He'll break them. He's busting out. He's going back one more time to the hell he left behind. He's gonna break out his buddies if it's the last thing he does. Dumbo. He's the elephant who flies, and he don't care if he dies.
1: I want you to know, Dumbo, I did everything I could to keep you out of this place.
2: Don't worry about it, Colonel. There are worse places than the Central Park Zoo. And I still got buddies in some of those worst places.
1: I know. We want you to bust them out. Interested? Take it easy, Dumbo. You're scaring the bagel vendors.
0: Dumbo! Just one thing stands in his way. Everything.
3: Look, Senator, if the public ever finds out there are American elephants in the Soviet circus, it'll make the CIA look bad.
4: We'd better send Dumbo behind enemy lines and then kill him.
3: That plan doesn't make any sense.
4: Well, that's the kind of movie this is.
0: Dumbo, he doesn't care what it takes. He knows there are cartoon animals trapped in a Soviet hell.
5: Sign this confession, Horton, or we will make you wear the tutu again.
6: I meant what I said.
5: Sign or we squish the who.
6: And I said what I meant.
5: Oops, I dropped the who.
6: And elephants faithful.
5: Give me a microscope, 100%. I dropped the who.
0: Dumbo, when you laugh at his floppy ears, you're playing with dynamite. Dumbo, he's a one-elephant cartoon world apocalypse. What you call the zoo, he calls home.
2: What you call hell, I call heck.
0: What you call heck, he calls... put me down. Dumbo, Second Blood Part 5, Elmer Fudd Part 7, a Golan Globus production coming soon to a theater very far away.
7: Get me out of here, Dumbo!
2: Hang on, little fella. Here we go.

Old Blue is on a mighty cold trail tonight, boys. 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

0: TCL, the finest infotech company in India, makes Calcutta its home.
1: ये तो आप बखूबी जानते हैं कि आपकी फेवरेट फिल्म और फेवरेट सीन कौन सा है।
2: Okay, that was Maxi Priest insisting that it's a wild world. We have another caller to tell us all about whether it's a silent or a noisy world. Hello.

We're going to do this thing, just as the automobile phased out the stagecoach, just as television stepped in and phased out the old vaudeville and the old motion pictures, that history and technology is respecters of no society, no individual opinions, but it moves on, and we've got to be prepared to face it.

0: Who could blame it for not wanting to stay? It wasn't made to feel very welcome. We laughed at its flying saucers. Who needed them? But it, and all the other its, tried so hard to get with us, to be liked for itself alone. It came from outer space with love in its heart. It was so sad.
1: Phone radio.
2: Fast and furious.

0: terror stalks the streets as a scientist human transplantation experiment runs amok. The Astro Zombies.
1: It is done, Pancho.
0: John Carradine and Wendell Corey star in one of the most frightening horror films ever made. Watch in terror, scream in fright, thrill to breathless excitement as these skull-faced astro-zombies strike blindly at living flesh, tearing, ripping, and killing with blood-drenched fury. Unbearable suspense and sadistic terror grip the senses as these human transplants threaten the safety of a city.
2: This is a very delicate situation. We are concerned with the mutilation murders that have occurred over the past 6 months.
0: The beautiful, voluptuous, deadly, vicious Satana, a woman who would stop at nothing to gain control over the astro zombies, whose creed was kill, kill, kill.
3: Killing.
0: Between them, they created a blood-soaked reign of terror to stagger the imagination. The astro zombies are strange, weird, unbelievable breed of living dead in human form. Their deranged, transplanted brains could only lead them to murder. Action to thrill you. Suspense to make your blood curdle. You watch in frightened fascination. Beating hearts and throbbing living brains are transplanted by a scientist whose motives are entirely dedicated to evil.
3: Come on. Who are you?
0: Watch as the vicious Satana tortures her victim. Watch as the astro zombies attack with maniacal fury. Watch as a deadly weapon cuts a head in two. Watch as the blood flows and splatters the screen. Watch the astro zombies. You will die a thousand deaths as you watch the astro zombies, starring Wendell Corey and John Carradine.

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0: Oh.
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Hey, I'm an odd man out, an odd man out, that's what I'm meant to be. But I'm not sad, it's not so bad, cause don't forget, I'm free. But now I'm a man, or whatever I am, no one's sure if I've got the essentials. They don't know the truth, but if you want some proof, come round and inspect my credentials. I'm an odd man out, an odd man out, that's what I'm meant to be. But I'm not sad, it's not so bad, cause don't forget, I'm free. Yes, I'm an odd man out, an odd man out, that's what I'm meant to be. But I'm not sad, it's not so bad, cause don't forget, I'm free.

0: Terminó la clase. 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
2: Ladies and gentlemen, the following is a recording received at our London observatory from somewhere in outer space.
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4: It was sad, so sad, it was bad, so bad. The fall of the great planet Earth.
5: Now come all you space creatures and listen to our song. A story of the mighty Earth and what they did so wrong. They hung there in outer space, they were our closest friend. Until they built their atom bomb, then it was their end.
4: It was sad, so sad, it was bad, so bad. The fall of that great planet Earth.
5: We watched them in our telescopes, they had such funny ways. They drove around in gas machines on things they call freeways. Their women, they were pretty. Their men were brave and true. But they wouldn't trust each other. And

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Oh, how sad their ending, their doom we could not stop. They built their bombs and rockets

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Build your world on trust and love and not on fear and hate. And take a lesson from the earth and do not share their

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Spellcasting is for the unafraid. There are all sorts of delightful ways you can go about casting spells and charming, and there's no need for you to stick to just one or two methods. You should try them all. Experiment. Don't dabble with enchantments, though, unless you're very brave. For once the magical vibrations are set into motion, they can never be recalled. The power of magic is such that though you may be able to alter a spell's conclusion, you can never ever recapture what existed for you at the start. For charmed loves, there's a charm that will have a catalytic effect on all your personal relationships. It will project a romantic aura about you that love objects find exciting. It's the ancient Coleoptera's charm. Since Cleopatra's time, the Coleoptera's beetle has been the symbol of eternity. Occult beginnings, germinations, force, power, sex, birth, life and death, and above all, magic. Enchanters insist a Coleoptera's charm will invite a very satisfying sex life, increase sexual vitality, attract many healthy love relationships, encourage your lover's fidelity, prolong romantic desire, and protect the clandestine. Your lovemaking will reach fantastic heights of cosmic ecstasy. Your lover will become helpless within your passionate arms. You must agree that this charm is worthy of some effort. Cleopatra found the Coleoptera's charm to be dependable. Greek witches of today say it's their favorite charm. And I know it works. Take one ironclad beetle, live, and wrap it into a small square of red silk. Place this small packet inside a tiny wooden box that has been painted bright red and is stuffed full with rosebuds. Seal the box with red sealing wax. Place the box and its contents into the northeast corner of your home. Light a purple tapered candle and chant three times. Coleopteris magnificent. Coleopteris blessed. Coleopteris eternal. This charm's effect is good for about a year. Don't worry. It's not considered important if the beetle dies.

0: Hear that, Mr. Anderson? That is the sound of inevitability.
1: Say, boy, you hear that?
2: Yes, sir, I hear that.
3: You know what that is?
2: Sounds like something I never heard.
3: Man, that is something you ain't never heard. That's that bugaboo.
2: Well, what is that bugaboo?
3: Well, come over here and I'll sing it to you. Oh, something worries me. Oh, what can the trouble be? Gather round and hear me ring. It's your souls I've got to save.

Papa teacher, teacher, teacher, teacher, teacher, teacher, teacher, teacher, teacher, teacher, teacher, teacher, teacher, teacher, teacher, teacher, teacher, teacher, teacher, teacher, teacher, teacher, teacher, teacher, teacher, teacher, teacher, teacher, teacher, teacher, teacher, teacher, teacher, teacher, teacher, teacher, teacher, teacher, teacher, teacher, teacher, teacher, teacher, teacher, teacher, teacher, teacher, teacher, teacher, teacher, teacher, teacher, teacher, teacher, teacher, teacher, teacher, teacher, teacher, teacher, teacher, teacher, teacher, teacher, teacher, teacher, teacher, teacher, teacher, teacher, teacher, teacher, teacher, teacher, teacher, teacher, teacher, teacher, teacher, teacher, teacher, teacher, teacher, teacher, teacher, teacher, teacher, teacher, teacher, teacher, teacher, teacher, teacher, teacher

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0: Before talking of holy things, we prepare ourselves by offerings. 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
1: The rain. All night the sound had come back again, and again falls this quiet, persistent rain. What am I to myself that must be remembered, insisted upon? So often is it that never the ease, even the hardness of rain falling, will have for me something other than this, something not so insistent. Am I to be locked in this final uneasiness? Love, if you love me, lie next to me. Be for me like rain, the getting out of the tiredness, the fatuousness, the semi-lust of intentional indifference. Be wet with a decent happiness.

0: You've just listened to some of the sounds of Fantastic Voyage, 20th Century Fox's new movie about scientists reduced to the size of microbes and sent through a man.
1: 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A marvelous film.
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dreams travel faster than light. And even now, scientists and planners are shaping the lives of our children who will live in the 21st century.

He was a strange one, a relic from an age long forgotten. Some music he liked, some upset him terribly. He loved parties and party music. He was so dull. After all, what ideas can the creature from the Black Lagoon have? He only wants to feast on the grapes of wrath.

Up in the mountains, a watchtower stands in the middle of a yellow field. Small passages, tiny stairs crawl like serpents, linking memories of ancient truisms that each has its own story, mostly on sunny days. Beyond a range of hills and valleys, the sun spreads its rays on a bed of blue sea. Early mornings in the backyard, life felt easy and time infinite, a safe space in an unstable place, a safe space in an unstable place.

from his porch, the old man looked towards the short future, thinking of the past he tried to forget, reminiscing about a place that is long gone, chanting an idea in his empty head. The human race is on a never-ending quest. Evolution gave birth to revolutions. A past and dark age is generated in unstable future. A present of suffering, where the old man can't live anymore. A saint's face in an unstable place. A saint's face in an unstable place.

I shall repeat it, the human race is not listening. Up in the mountains, a watchtower stands in the middle of a yellow field. Small passages, tiny stairs, crawl like serpents, linking memories of ancient ruins, that each has its own story, mostly on sunny days. Beyond the range of hills and valleys, the sun spreads its rays on a bed of blue sea. Early mornings in the backyard, life felt easy in time infinite, a safe space in an unstable place, a safe space in an unstable place, a safe space in an unstable place. I shall repeat if the human race is not listening, a safe space in an unstable place, a safe space in an unstable place.

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0: you, doctor?
1: All you had to do was get up, get out of bed. 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

0: C'était fou.
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1: It's okay.
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1: Take a walk on the wild stream.

0: Also, the pastor said, stop, preacher. The boy's trying to tell you something. I said, I can't understand it. He said, I'll interpret it. He said, that boy is telling you he was born blind. But when you prayed that prayer in the name of Jesus, the lights came on for the first time in 12 years, and now that blind boy can see. I didn't know this. And the next night, you couldn't get near that stadium. I never saw such a crowd in my life. 20,000 people outside that couldn't get in. The government sent over workers. I could tell them because I saw the guns that were in their coat pockets. I could see the bulging. And God even saved them and delivered them and set them free. This is what America needs. This is what Africa needs. This is what India needs. This, we are needed in the troubled spots in the world. We don't need more government intervention. We need a Holy Ghost revival to let the world know that yesterday, today, and forever, it will bring life to a nation. I believe we're living in the hour when whole nations are going to come to Jesus Christ. Can you shout amen? I believe this with all of my heart. Hallelujah.
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0: Hello, girls and boys. Do you remember how you feel when you tell a secret? Or when you walk into the quietness of a library or a church? Do you remember the feeling you have when you see moonlight shining through the trees in the summer? Or when you watch soft snowflakes hitting the ground in the winter? All these have soft, soft feelings. 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
1: Study in the ancient Greek enharmonic scale.

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We danced on the bandstand and had a crazy time. Our third date was in New York. It was 52. We had a quarrel and he said, I'll be seeing you. I had to find my loving man, so I went to Boston. It was swinging. Miami was too much. St. Louis was the most. Then I headed for the coast. I found him in San Francisco. It was 68. I grabbed him and kissed him by the Golden Gate. He proposed in Los Angeles. It was 71. He decided that marriage to me could be lots of fun. In Las Vegas, it was 107. Real hot. We gambled on love, and I gave it all I've got. He's a weatherman. Need I say more?

One of them actually stole a pack of matches.

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2: So, you've gone over the edge.

tick tock, tick tock. Grandfather's clock goes tick tock. That clock's got rhythm with a beat that swings. Dig that clock, swing it, clock. Dug that clock, yeah, all the way, with the one and a two and a tick tock, tick tock. It's a beat that sticks with the tocks and the ticks. Need more clocks to go with the tocks, cause the ticks are what? Bug me. Went to the store where they sell the clocks with the ticks and the tocks and the rhythm that rocks. Here's what I bought. Tick, tock, a wind-up clock. A wristwatch clock. A stopwatch clock. And a alarm clock. All night long, a ticking and a talking. Crazy clocks, a swinging and a rocking. In the wee small hours, I fell in the sack to the lullaby of the... All night long, cozily sleeping, never suspecting of the end that was coming, only listening to the syncopated movements of the calculated clickings of the clocks on the shelf. Not a shadow of suspicion of the underhanded scheming of the evil-minded genius who invented the contraption that confounded my affection for the sound of pleasant ticking with the wicked interjection of the gadget's grim perversion with the singleness of purpose to alarm. Out the window with the subject to the devil, into the garbage can with the stopwatch, grind the wristwatch into the floorboards, then push over the grandfather's clock. No ticks, no tocks, no clicks, no clocks, no alarm clock disturbs any sleep of mine. Now I wake in the morning all rejuvenated, and I use a sundial to tell the time.

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They have, you walk into EMI and there's a rock department. Turn left is rock department, turn right is dance department. If you have a guitar, turn left. If you don't have a guitar, turn right. So if you don't make guitar music, it must be dance music. And all dance music must be Ibiza music. And if you don't make Ibiza music, then there's no place for you. No place for you.

But sometimes, more unexpected sounds grab our attention. Like this desert rain frog. Squeaking viral sensation. Million hits and counting. It sounds like a dog toy. But actually, this is the sonorous war cry of a very angry frog. Ferocious.